0: нахуй.
1: 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Thick, but not too flaccid. 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A nice 80-degree angle. I rated a 8.5 out of 10. Good job, King.
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0: lots of mistakes and so on. I want to understand, is it right or not? 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How to say it? I do not know.
1: It's a great position, yeah. Radio Polonia.

0: Okay, here's the thing, guys. Yes, I don't have dick-sucking lips. But you know what I do have that's even better? A dick-sucking heart, okay?
1: Radio Anonimo.

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I'm fucking deformed. 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

0: Hey, nice cock, bro. Thick, but not too flaccid. Perfect length. A nice 80-degree angle. I rated a 8.5 out of 10. Good job, King.
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2: Yippee-ki-yay, motherfucker.

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But you know what I do have that's even better? A dick-sucking heart, okay? Radio Anonymous.

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I'm shaking the dust of this crummy little town off my feet and I'm going to see the world. Italy, Greece, the Parthenon, the Colosseum. 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
0: 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There's no way that could be right!

not even come up drunk. Danced around the guiding lights, got perhaps a little lost in the dazzle of lamps, riding the headwind through Shangri-La. Aghast in a garter, a shambolic frolic in Shambhala. Careless questions clogging the five-pointed sinkholes you dance around. Listless heathen, world down drains, world weary. The accused are great in number, though if you'd be kind enough to line them up, I could find it in me to fire the shots. Temples held by misplaced homily, nails lined up to support heads lording over spikes of infamy.

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